Drowned in Doubt by Fade here on 89.5 Street Patrol. I am your host, DJ Griffin. I have plenty to talk about with you guys this week. We have some very fun things coming up for us, as in tomorrow I will be at the Williams Center with a few of the other Street Patrol people. We're going to be doing some interviews with the bands, with some of the fans. So if you guys are listening right now and you're planning on going to that show, come say hi to me. I'll be posting. I'll post when I get there. You'll see what me and the other DJs look like. So don't be afraid to come up. We don't bite. Trust. But we have some of the music that's being played. We got Shank by Pilot Knives. Then we got some One for Sorrow with their track, It's Time to Meet Your Maker, featuring Amulet, another band playing that day. And we got some Torn Open with Denial and So It Begins here on Street Patrol.

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Hosticide with Scum Will Bleed here on 89.5 Street Patrol. Up next, we got some Mercy Whip with Slowing, followed by some Silence Equals Death with Tortured Souls. Mercy Whip just announced, or I guess just got put on to, I don't know what it is. I don't even know if the show just got announced. There's a show announced. It's a big festival for, I guess, the organizer's friend. It's called Matt Fest. It's in Connecticut, and there's a bunch of bands. Mercy Whip is included on that. And Silence Equals Death just announced that they'll be playing in, where's that? Manalapan. I don't see the venue. Oh, Live at Locals in Manalapan. They'll be playing with Unearth, Words of Chaos, Fail You, and another band, which I cannot read from here. But it just got up. It's a cool flyer. It's got Khonshu on the back of it. Fail You, if I'm not mistaken, just played one of the Heckfest after shows. I don't remember exactly if they played at Heckfest, but that is really cool. So we got some Mercy Whip with some Silence Equals Death up next for you guys. Stay tuned for more on Street Patrol.

0: Push with Let My Phone Ring here on 89.5 Street Patrol. They're a great band out of some Philly hardcore. I love playing them. I love their music so much. I love the energy. I wish they made a little bit longer songs, but you know what? That means that their songs aren't as difficult to make. So maybe we get more push soon. Hopefully, we get more push soon. Up next, though, we have Deceived. They have two shows coming up, both on the same weekend. We got one on July 16th over in Clifton with Loaded, Severed, New Jersey, and Interchange. And the other one is their opening for the Waffle House of 1,000 Corpses, which I have up next right after Deceived, the Human Virus. So we have Deceived, then Waffle House with their track Torment, then some nodding off for you guys here on Street Patrol.
1: We know the world will not be the same. Few people laughed. Few people cried. Most people were silent. I remembered the line from the Hindu scripture, the Bhagavad Gita. Vishnu is trying to persuade

Vilgalpa by Animarium here on 89.5 Street Patrol. My name's DJ Griffin. We got this on air break until our Yanker Crank, where we're playing a track off of Eyelid's EP. We got Far Out. I call Eyelid back with Chemex and Insanity Plea. Oh god, how long ago was that? Like, almost a month at this point? I caught them back in June. It was very, very fun. I got to hold the guitar player's guitar, the Chemex's guitar player's guitar at one point. He just, like, asked me to hold it while he was setting up. It was really funny. But, yeah, we got a nice section coming up for you guys. We got Joe Grizzly with and then Court Order and then DeCarthus. They're playing a show next weekend, all three of those bands, at the Seven Crest up in Teaneck, if I have the date correctly. Sounds very, very fun. So make sure you check that out if you like any of these songs coming up. But stay tuned for our Yanker Crank after these three songs.

Blade here on 89.5 WSOU FM South Orange, New Jersey. You're listening to the Street Patrol. My name's DJ Griffin, and ladies and gentlemen, it is time for our Yanker Crank. If you guys don't know what that means, you can call or text at 973-761-9768 or 973-761-WSOU. Do it during this next song and tell me crank if you like it, yank if you don't. If we get more cranks than yanks, the song stays in our system along with all the other music that they sent us. If it gets more yanks than cranks, we will break their CD live on air. We got Eyelid with their track Far Out. Make sure you guys are ready to call or text here on Street Patrol.

That was tonight's Yanker Crank, Far Out by Eyelid, here on WSU Street Patrol. And ladies and gentlemen, we have a decision. It's time for the drum roll. It's a crank, so you guys can tune in forever and always for all the weeks to come to hear more from Eyelid. They sent us their entire EP, so I'll do my best to get a lot of that music into the system. We got last week's Yanker Crank coming up for you guys. We saw the same show. We got words like Razor Blades by Insanity Plea here for you guys on the Loudest Rock Street Patrol.

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Wait a minute. He kind of looks like a baby. 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I'm bigger than you. I'm higher in the food chain. Get in my

0: GERD by Skasm here on Street Patrol. My name's DJ Griffin. I got someone laughing at me in here. I don't know why. Why are you laughing? Here, I'll put you on. What mic is that? Why are you laughing?
1: Bro, God forbid I'm a little whimsical and is this mic not working?
0: Is the mic not working?
1: Is it? Hello? No, it's not actually.
2: Rotating. I'm here. You can hear me. Anyways, as I was saying, God forbid I'm a little whimsical in this booth.
0: True. Why are you laughing at? You're just giggling? You're just giggling?
2: Bro, I am just giggly. I'm happy. I got fun, exciting news, and I can just soak in it.
0: Nice.
2: You know, with the great music that we have coming up for you guys, and we were just playing.
0: Well, coming up, we got Chris Lewis with by No Trees Touch the Sky, followed up by some Oceans of Illusion here on Street Patrol.
2: Heck yeah.

0: Black and Night by Earthbound here, AD, here on 89.5 Street Patrol. DJ Griffin. Which mic are you on?
1: This one.
0: This, okay.
1: But hi, I'm Ricky.
0: I'm bringing Ricky on to talk about our next excursions and our past excursions. We were both at Heckfest this weekend.
1: Yes, we were. That was quite the side quest.
0: It was fantastic.
1: It was amazing.
0: Was this the first time you were like backstage for like one of these shows?
1: Yes.
0: Yeah.
1: It was mind-blowing.
0: I got to go backstage for, I think it was a Takedown show back when Earth Crisis played at the Williams Center. It was amazing. And then this one was phenomenal.
1: It was so good.
0: I know you're a big Orthodox fan. I'm so surprised you weren't backstage at all.
1: No, I did not. I had the opportunity to go backstage for them, and I just wanted to be like in the experience of the crowd. Like,
0: yeah,
1: that's,
0: you let your co-host come with me.
1: Like, yes, my co-host went with you. I don't know. Like, being backstage, first of all, I didn't, I guess, understand what backstage meant, because once I was backstage on Sunday, I was like, oh my God, why wasn't I here for Orthodox? But at exactly. the same time, I don't regret it, because I don't know. I just like love the people like around me. I actually like was making friends. There was this girl. Did I tell you about? I don't think I told
0: you. I don't think you told me about this.
1: But there's a girl. She had this backpack and it was an otter. And
0: I saw her.
1: Yes,
0: I did see her.
1: Yes, and so I was like befriending her, and I befriended some like people like around me, like my friend. I was with my friend, and then like I just like made more friends, and it was,
0: that's nice.
1: That's why I like being in the crowd, but at the same time, like, bro, if like the person who's hearing, if you knew what backstage entailed, like, you should have been there.
0: I kept texting Ricky. I was like, oh, Adam's standing right next to me, or oh, Austin's right in front of me.
1: I cannot even display the sounds and text that I sent to you, because you know it's FCC prime time.
0: We got rules
1: and regulations.

0: sitting outside. Me and DJ Danny, we were just like wandering outside because we didn't know where DJ Drac was because she had left early to go sit in the car.
1: Oh.
0: So we're like, and move the car because we were parked in the spot like right next to it. We're like, oh, there's no way we're going to be able to get out.
1: Mm-hmm.
0: So she moved the car. We didn't know where to.
1: Oh, that's awesome.
0: So we were just wandering around and I ended up running into Eric Raven.
1: Ooh.
0: Which we do have next. We got Eric Raven and some Dubweave coming up for you guys. And we had a nice, fun conversation. He was like, oh, yeah, I remember you and everything. I was like, yeah, I still play you guys all the time. It was a very fun conversation. I haven't spoken to him since, like, one of the first times I was ever here. Like, as, like, an AP.
1: Oh,
0: back when it was called AP.
1: AP, yeah. Oh, my God. So many, many, many, many moons ago.
0: Yes. So we got Eric Raven followed by some Dubweave for you guys here on Street Patrol.

What's up, folks? This is Dan, the Hardcore Man Teleposky. 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That's Hardcore Reality with me, Dan Teleposky, co-hosting with DJ CJ on Monday, July 13th, 8 to 10 p.m., only here on 89.5 FM WSOU, the loudest rock, celebrating 40 years of bringing metal to New York, New Jersey, and beyond.

0: Pessimist by Chemical X here on 89.5 Street Patrol. I'm DJ Griffin.
1: And I'm Ricky. Hey.
0: Hello.
1: Hello.
0: Hello. We were both at ChemX three weeks
1: ago?
0: Yeah, I forgot.
1: I think. And they're just going on their third U.S. tour. I think they just hit the road, I think, yesterday or today.
0: Nice.
1: And you want to know how I found out?
0: Oh, God.
1: So, for some reason, in my algorithm, in my recommended, so I follow Scott, right? Mm-hmm. Like, in his personal. And I think it was, like, one of his relatives came on, like, as, and it was, like, such a cute, wholesome post. And I was like, aw, you guys are going on the road. And I, like, checked their, like, the band's account. And I was like, oh, wait, yeah, they are. They're, because I know they just released, like, No Tomorrow. They released it the day of the show we went to, which is three weeks ago. And I think there's more to that. I think there's an album attached, but I'm not
0: that
1: really.
0: That is the album.
1: No, I was talking about the song.
0: Oh, yeah, no, the album. The album, I'm pretty sure, is...
1: I think that's also the name of the album. And that gets confusing sometimes, at least for me. But nonetheless, was such a great show. I know they are coming back in August. To the Willy, as I call it. that is the Williams Center in Rutherford.
0: You know what? I heard you call it the Willy today. And then I was looking at, like, other, like, posts. Because I saw a torn open post. And
1: they call it the Willy.
0: They also called it the Willy. I was like, oh.
1: Yeah, if y'all follow them on Instagram, which is just Street Patrol WSOU, I be making the stories. I be making the posts. I am your Instagram wizard. I am the one that's calling it the Willy.
0: Yep, I'm so excited. Well, we are going to be at the Willy tomorrow.
1: Oh, yeah.
0: Talk about it one more time on air. We're doing some fun artist interviews. We got... maybe even some, like, fan interviews. Very, very excited.
1: Yeah, because who are we seeing?
0: We're seeing Torn Open. We're
1: who
0: seeing
1: else?
0: One for Sorrow. We're seeing Pile of Knives. Those are three bands we play on the show. But we're also seeing Amulet, Slamwich, and Ashes at Last. So
1: which
0: it's going to be
1: so
0: very,
1: excited.
0: Very, very fun show. And I think that's all we have to talk about.
1: I think that might just be it.
0: I think it's time we close off the show. So we got When I Sew Your Mouth Shut by Torn Open, followed by Mean It by Slackjaw, followed by Cut Me Open Kids Edition here on The Loudest Rock Street Patrol.

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1: Señores y señoras, nosotros tenemos más influencia con sus hijos que tú tienes, pero los queremos. 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

0: Hey, can you turn that down? You're scaring the dog.
1: No, I'm not. He loves it. 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It's your home for the loudest bark.

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0: Some people just have the gym. Some people have fishing. Some people have golf. 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

0: can you turn that down? You're scaring the dog.
1: 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He loves it. 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It's your home for the loudest bark.

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Lifted by Suicide Silence here on 89.5 WSOU. My name is DJ Daniela. I'm here every Thursday, 10 a.m. to 1 p.m. I had the pleasure of seeing Suicide Silence at Heckfest this weekend, Friday night. That it was what I don't have words for, but I would like to describe as unreal. I got the greater pleasure of being backstage for their set. And there's a really funny video of of the end of No Pity for a Coward, where I run from backstage into the pile of people grabbing the mic. It was great. It was amazing. Yeah, it was so fun. The whole weekend was amazing. So yeah, if you were there, you know, hopefully you saw us. But yeah, next up we have some Social Distortion, Partners in Crime, here on 89.5.

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1: Good morning, I am Liam Page here with your 89.5 second news update. Robotaxi companies are getting new warning from the federal government. The National Highway Traffic Safety Administration says the companies need to make sure robotaxis do not block first responders. The government says companies need to make any and all necessary changes this month. The move comes amid word that Waymo is planning to roll out some new cities soon. The robo-taxis are scheduled to start driving in San Diego, Las Vegas, Tampa, and Denver in the coming weeks. It's getaway day for several Major League Baseball teams playing afternoon series finales today. The Boston Red Sox are in that group, putting their five-game winning streak on the line

in Chicago against the White Sox, and the Minnesota Twins look to finish a sweep of the Cleveland Guardians. Tonight, the Miami Marlins will try to extend their own five-game heater when they close their set against the Seattle Mariners, and the Athletics try to stop a five-game skid in Detroit against the Tigers. As far as traffic, the major traffic on the GWB just has 10 to 15 minutes on the upper and lower bound tracks, and the Lincoln inbound's only looking at 5 to 10 minutes of delay. The Holland is the most traffic, seeing 15 to 20 minutes from both the New Jersey Turnpike and Route 1 and 9. Other than that, traffic isn't too bad, other than some roaming construction in the New York City area. It's currently 80 degrees in the New York, in New York, with chance of afternoon showers. It's currently got a 77% humidity rate, so that's something to look out for. But other than that, looks like to be a pretty nice day. Reporting for WSOU News from Seton Hall, I'm Liam Page, and have a great rest of your day.

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aughts on WSAU ushered in the new wave of American heavy metal, the explosion of metalcore, and the slow end of the nu metal era. Here's one from 2004.

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1: Date. Americans are growing less confident in capitalism and democracy. A new Wall Street Journal NRC poll finds that just under half of all Americans say capitalism is working very well or somewhat well, down from the 60% just a decade ago. Only 35% are fairly sure that the country offers the opportunity for good jobs and to find the American dream. The World Cup quarterfinals start today. France and Morocco square off in New England in a rematch of the 2022 semifinals. And tomorrow we'll see a matchup between Spain and Belgium from Inglewood. As far as traffic, the GWB is still seeing 10 to 15 minute delays. And on the inbound upper, there's the right lane road work across the span until 4:30. On the lower, road work blocks left lane under the apartments and across the span until 2:30. On Lincoln inbound, there's some stall that blocks the right lane in the south tube, but the Holland's looking all right and has only seen delays from the New Jersey Turnpike of about 15 to 20 minutes. It's currently 81 degrees in the New York metro area with a chance of showers in the afternoon and currently seeing 71% humidity rate. Reporting for WSOU News from Seton Hall, I'm Liam Page, and have a great rest of your day.

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Now, we're celebrating the sound that built it. 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

0: folks. This is Dan, the Hardcore Man Telepaski. 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
1: Oh! 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
2: Good morning, I'm Liam Page here with your 89.5 second news update. Mayor Mamdani and Governor Hochul announced a multi-pronged plan that aims to speed up buses by roughly 6 minutes on 50 bus routes. But some New Yorkers don't think it'll make much of a difference. Governor Hochul says buses will also allow all door boarding, which is set to be fully implemented by next year, and plans to install traffic lights specifically designed so buses won't wait too long at red lights. They've also announced increased traffic surveillance for vehicles blocking bus lanes. But citizens are asking questions like, how are they supposed to predict traffic in the New York metro area, leading to doubts about increased bus speed? Taco Bell is pulling fresh ingredients.

reporting the largest number of cases. It's a parasitic illness that can cause explosive diarrhea. Taco Bell says it's pulling lettuce, pico de gallo, guacamole, and cilantro onion. While Taco Bell is not named as the source, they are taking this precaution due to supplier concerns. As far as traffic in the New York metro area, on the GWB upper, we're seeing a 20-25 minutes with the right lane road work across the span until 4:30, and the lower seeing only about 10 to 15 minutes of delay. On the Lincoln inbound, there's a stall which has cleared from the south tube, but still some delay there, and the Holland inbound from the New Jersey Turnpike and from Route 109 has both cleared up. But there's also some stop-and-go traffic in the Bronx on the Cross Bronx Expressway, southbound between the Bronx River Parkway and the GWB, causing a 15-minute delay once you get onto the New York side of the Hudson.

0: blocks on the Cross Bronx Expressway, southbound between the Bronx River Parkway and the GWB, causing a 15-minute delay once you get onto the New York side of the Hudson. It's currently 82 degrees in the New York metro area with a chance of afternoon showers and about 71% humidity. 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
1: Thank you so much for that news update. Next up, we have The Potter Has No Hands by Norma Jean here on 89.5. Later today, there is a show at the Williams Center, Ashes at Last, Amulet, Torn Open, and I want to say two or three other bands that I am forgetting right now, but all great bands. And me as well as some other DJs and the rest of Street Patrol will be there. So come find us, come say hi. But yeah, Norma Jean here on 89.5.

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2: Page with your 89.5 second news update. The U.S. and Iran are ramping up back and forth strikes. The U.S. launched a second round of military strikes against Iran last night, with President Trump saying they were a retribution for Iran firing on cargo ships inside the Strait of Hormuz. Iran then launched missile attacks against Gulf nations hosting U.S. forces,

there are no reports of injuries or significant damage. Trump said the ceasefire is over, but kept the door open to continued talks. In New York, Governor Kathy Hochul is awarding $110 million to a number of communities across New York State to improve emergency responder communication. The money will be used for call taking and dispatching capabilities, as well as land mobile radio systems and expanded access to communications-focused training. Albany County will be getting over $2 million, Columbia receiving more than $921,000, while Greene County is getting just around $877,000. As far as traffic in the New York metro area, the GWB is seeing about 20 to 25 minutes delay on the upper, with right lane road work across the span until 4:30 p.m., with the lower seeing emergency construction on the ramp to Harlem River, which is blocking the left lane. There's also some more construction which blocks the right lane on the lower of the GWB until 3:30 p.m., and there's just about 10 to 15 minutes delay on the lower. Under the apartments, there is some construction across the span until 2:30, and the Lincoln inbound and Holland tunnels have just about cleared up for traffic for the morning. And we still got some stop-and-go traffic in the Bronx and the Cross Bronx Expressway southbound between Rosedale Avenue and the GWB under the apartments after you get off of that, causing about a 25-minute delay. And there's also some slow-moving maintenance vehicles in Queens on the Belt Parkway westbound between the Cross Bay Boulevard and 65th Street, causing about 15 minutes delay there. And as far as weather, it's currently 83 degrees in the New York metro area with a chance of afternoon showers and potentially thunderstorms. 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
1: Yeah, yeah. If we find anything else cool, we'll let you know.

Programming on WSOU is supported by the Basketball Tournament, which features alumni teams from various colleges in the USA. On July 21st, the first round includes the Seton Hall alumni taking on the Syracuse alumni at 7 p.m. in the Walsh Gymnasium at Seton Hall University. Isaiah Wyatt, Desi Rodriguez, and more will be participating. Tickets are available at tpthoops.com. That's the Basketball Tournament on July 21st at Walsh Gymnasium at Seton Hall.

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1: More Legionnaires cases appear in Manhattan. The time is 12:30. I'm Pauline Bukowski here for your noon 89.5 news update. The New York City's health department say there are now more than 36 Legionnaire cases in Manhattan. The Legionnaires cluster on Manhattan's Upper East Side in Yorkville, Carnegie Hill, and Lenox Hill is growing with 60% of the people hospitalized. Health officials say there has been no deaths, but 7 people died in a Harlem outbreak last year. No specific source of the outbreak has been identified yet, but the focus is on rooftop cooling towers. 160 are being expected in zip codes 128, 101, 128, and 175, with remediation efforts said to be underway. The Mamdani administration is promising to release the addresses of the impacted buildings. In other news, Jersey Central power and light crews are now down to a couple thousand scattered outages after last weekend's storms knocked out electricity to hundreds of thousands of homes and businesses. As of 6 p.m. Wednesday, JCP&L reported 2,300 customers without power, and spokesman Chris Honig says Tuesday just about all of those should be back online by the end of Wednesday. Most of the utility's current outages are spread around Monmouth and Ocean counties, along the shore to Morris, Warren, and Sussex counties, further inland and to the north. For your traffic, George Washington Bridge inbound has 30-minute delays, with construction blocking the right lanes while the outbound has heavy delays. Lincoln and Holland tunnels are clear, and Paramus Midland Avenue eastbound between Paramus Road and Route 17 is blocked due to storm damage. It's a cloudy day of a high of 85 and a low 71 on the campus of Seton Hall. 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I'm Pauline Barkowski, and thank you for tuning in for your 89.5 news update.
2: Thank you so much, Paulina. Up next, we have Korn, Got the Life. I saw them last year? Yes, last year with System of a Down. I think at the MetLife. They played great. Sounded exactly the same as their recordings, which I was surprised. Next up, Korn, Got the Life here on 89.5.
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0: talking to me? Well, who the hell are you talking to? Talking to me?
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1: Wildwood Lifeguards Rescue 9. The time is 12:54. I'm Pleen Bogowski here for your noon 89.5 news update. Lifeguards in Wildwood rescued a total of 9 people this past weekend in 2 separate incidents only minutes apart from each other. The incidents happened Sunday night after the regular duty lifeguards have left the Schellinger Avenue Beach. The Wildwood Beach Patrol's after hours response team was able to pull the swimmers to safety after they began struggling in the surf. Beach officials say the incident highlights the need for swimmers not to enter the ocean if lifeguards are not present. In other news, construction is now starting on what is the last commercial high-rise building at the rebuilt World Trade Center site nearly 25 years after the 9/11 terror attacks. A groundbreaking ceremony took place this morning for 2 World Trade Center in Lower Manhattan. American Express is making the 55-story building on Greenwich Street its global headquarters when it opens in 2031. There will be 10,000 workers inside. For your sports news today at 1, the Yankees face off against the Tampa Bay Rays in their third game of the regular season series. The Rays won the last game 3-0, leading 2-1. Also today at 1, the Mets face off against the Kansas City Royals in their third game of the regular season series. The Mets won last game 6-2, and both teams are tied 1-1. For your traffic, the George Washington Bridge inbound has 30-minute delays, construction blocking the right lanes, while the outbound has heavy delays with the upper deck accident blocking the right lane mid-span. Lincoln and Holland Tunnels are clear, and Summit Morris Avenue, both north and southbound between Summit Avenue and Springfield Avenue, is blocked due to road construction. It's a cloudy day of a high of 85 and a low 71 on the campus of Seton Hall. 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I'm Paulina Berkowski, and thank you for tuning in for your 89.5 news update.

2026 marks 40 years of WSAU spinning the loudest rock. 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For more updates and content, be sure to visit our socials and help us celebrate the 40th anniversary of the metal format here on 89.5 WSOU. That was Periphery. I think that was the shortest Periphery song I've ever heard, so I'm surprised, but it was good. I'm leaving you today with The Fall of Troy, Act 1, Scene 1, here on 89.5. Here we go.

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1: A Jersey Shore community break water use record. The time is 1:23. I'm Pauline Brickowski here for your afternoon 89.5 news update. Cape May officials say the Jersey Shore community broke a record for an amount of water used recently during the wet wave. The intense heat forced the city to cancel its annual parade and led to more than 2.9 million gallons of water being drawn from its system. Temperature reached 105 degrees in nearby Cape May Courthouse. City officials say the water usage broke the world record set in 2024 by 200,000 gallons. In other news, an elementary school choir from Staten Island is going to be performing for the FIFA World Cup final halftime show. The award-winning PS22 chorus is known across the world for its viral covers. It's been selected to join the star-studded lineup with Justin Bieber along the latest additions. The chorus will team up with Coldplay, and Madonna, Shakira, and BTS are also set to join the 11-minute performance. It's set to take place July 19th at New York, New Jersey Stadium. For your traffic, the George Washington Bridge inbound has 30-minute delays of construction blocking the right lanes until 4:30. Tunnels are clear from delay in Summit Morris Avenue, both north and south, but between Summit Avenue and Springfield Avenue is blocked due to road construction. It's a cloudy day of a high of 85 and a low of 71 on the campus of CNL. 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I'm Pauline Brickowski, and thank you for tuning in for your 89.5 news update. Anyway, that song that we were playing before the news update was called Practice What You Preach by Testament. Before that, we had some Cro-Mags, a new song from Uncold, Wired for Chaos. And up next, we got Metal Legions with the song Dying Song. And then after that, we got some Armored Saint with the song Close to the Bone. That's a new song from them, too. Anyway, thank you for tuning in to 89.5 News Update.

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What's up, folks? This is Dan, the Hardcore Man Teleposky. I hosted Hardcore Reality from 1996 to 1999, and to help WSOU celebrate 40 years of the metal format, I'm going to co-host a special episode of Hardcore Reality on Monday, July 13th from 8 to 10 p.m. I'll share memories, stories, as well as those songs with those punishing breakdowns you know and love. 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

C'est la vie from Protest the Hero. And I think that means that's life in English. So that's pretty cool, pretty neat. Anyway, I'm just chilling around, enjoying my time. Up next, we got Among the Living from Anthrax. And after that, we got a song from Arch Enemy called To the Last Breath. I think that's a newer song from them released in 2026. And yeah, I'm just chilling around. And if you want to request a song, feel free to call to this number, 973-761-9768. And I'll be sure to take your request.

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1: Amazon plans to turn former racetrack into fulfillment center. Time is 1:55. I'm Pauline Burkowski here for your afternoon 89.5 news update. The former Atlantic City racecourse has not only hosted a race in over a decade, but Amazon plans to soon have workers racing around the site to fulfill orders. The online retailer laid out plans to turn part of a shuttered horse racing facility into a warehouse. And on Monday, the Hamilton Township Committee voted unanimously to approve a tax incentive package. NewJersey.com is reporting it is a 29-year agreement with Amazon to pay $129 million in property taxes over that time, which will be a fraction of the taxes owned. Amazon is planning to open the fulfillment center in 2 years. In other news, two customers in California are suing StubHub after never receiving their World Cup tickets. The lawsuit filed in federal court in New York last week accuses the online ticket resale giant of false and misleading advertising. The soccer fans say they were left without expensive tickets and never received the refund. The lawsuit seeks monetary damages and a ban on the company selling World Cup tickets. It follows weeks of social media posts featuring customers complaining about World Cup ticketing issues involving StubHub. For your traffic, the George Washington Bridge inbound has 20-minute delays with construction blocking the right lanes until 4:30. Tunnels are clear from delay, and Clark-Madison Hill Road, both east and westbound between Raritan Road and Rolling Hill Way, is closed due to road construction. It's a cloudy day with a high of 85 and a low of 71 on the campus of St. Hall. You're listening to WSU. I'm Pauline Murkowski, and thank you for tuning in for your 89.5 news update. And the song that was playing before is a new Poison the Well song called Primal Bloom. And up next to close off the 1 p.m. hour, we got Earth AD by the Misfits. And then after that, we got a classic from Slipknot called Duality. Those are both coming up next on WSU 89.5.

What's up, folks? This is Dan, the Hardcore Man Teleposky. I hosted Hardcore Reality from 1996 to 1999, and to help WSOU celebrate 40 years of the metal format, I'm going to co-host a special episode of Hardcore Reality on Monday,

0: 10 p.m. I'll share memories, stories, as well as those songs with those punishing breakdowns you know and love. That's Hardcore Reality with me, Dan Teleposky, co-hosting with DJ CJ on Monday, July 13th, 8 to 10 p.m., only here on 89.5 FM WSOU, the loudest rock, celebrating 40 years of bringing metal to New York, New Jersey, and beyond.
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Seasons and the Best by Slayer. Pretty awesome song. Anyway, I got a little announcement for y'all. Programming on WSU has been made possible thanks to New York Yankees. Yankees take on the Pirates at 7 p.m. on Monday, July 20th, and it's also a t-shirt night. If you want to check more information and tickets, they're available at yankees.com/tickets. So yeah, I hope anybody checking that out on July 20th has a fun time. Anyway, up next, we got a new song from August Burns Red called Legions. And then after that, we got a classic from 1992, Midlife Crisis from Faith No More. Those are both coming up next on WSU 89.5. If you want to request a song yourself, feel free to call to this number, 973-761-9768 or 973-761-WSU, and I'll be sure to take your request. Yay!

metal, alt-rock, grunge, and the hunkering down of our metal stalwarts from years prior. WSOU played all of it. This one is from 1992.

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1: About 400,000 New Jersey public workers might face higher premiums in January. The time is 2:23. I'm Paulina Burkowski, here for your afternoon 89.5 news update. State government workers and retirees are being warned they may end up paying 13% more in health insurance premiums next year, while local public workers

Against a proposed data center. The town board held a meeting to learn about the company's data bank's proposed expansion, which would be at its existing campus in Lake Tappan. Residents packed into town hall last night asking questions and speaking out against the project. Company officials say misinformation has caused public concern. It comes as Rockland County residents weigh economic development and quality of life concerns. For your traffic, the George Washington Bridge inbound has 15-minute delays, construction blocking the right lanes until 4:30. The tunnels are clear from delay, and Clark Madison Hill Road, both east and westbound between Raritan Road and Rolling Hill Way, is closed due to road construction. It's a cloudy day of a high of 85 and a low of 71 in the campus of Scene Hall. 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I'm Pauline Burkowski, and thank you for tuning in for your 89.5 news update. Anyway, the song that was playing before was Linkin Park's Paper Cut. Pretty cool song. And up next, we got a song from Avatar called A Statue of the King. Then after that, we got Construct from Seven Dust. That's a new song from them. And yeah, thank you for tuning in.

What up? This is Ant Money from E-Town Concrete. Tune in Monday nights to Hardcore Reality from 8 to 10 p.m. You can catch me on The Money Pit, where I'm going to spin some of my favorite hardcore jams.

WSOU is supported by the basketball tournament, which features alumni teams from various colleges in the USA. On July 21st, the first round includes the Seton Hall alumni taking on the Syracuse alumni at 7 p.m. in the Walsh Gymnasium at Seton Hall University. Isaiah Wyatt, Desi Rodriguez, and more will be participating. 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That's the basketball tournament on July 21st at Walsh Gymnasium at Seton Hall.

Poison with the song Alligator Blood. It's pretty awesome. And speaking of Bring Me to Her, oh wait, did I accidentally got it mixed up? Yeah, the song was called Alligator Blood from Bring Me to Horizon. Hope I didn't get that mixed up. But speaking of Bring Me to Horizon, they have a new sort of album called Count Your Blessing Repentant out tomorrow. So yeah, turns out it's actually a re-recording of their first album that was released back in 2006. So yeah, 20 years later. So yeah, technically like a new stuff, but... And not really, because it's like re-recordings, but hey, it's re-recording, so that's pretty awesome. Anyway, up next, to close off 2 p.m., we got some Volpeat, the song Heaven Nor Hell. Then after that, we got, to start off the 3 p.m. hour, we got a classic from Metallica called From Whom the Bell Tolls. Thank you for tuning in to WSU Pirate Radio.

0: Whose footprints are these? What was that noise?
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I Won't Let You Go from Converge. That's a new song from them anyway. DJ Lobster is here. I have risen from the grave. Yay! Gonna be here for, I guess, the final hour of today. And then pretty soon there's gonna be another DJ coming in to take over. But yeah, you got an hour with me. Just chill around. Anyway, I'm having a fun time. Yay! I have a bunch of sandwiches, so I'm gonna eat those hoagies because I got a lot of hoagies. And I was like, yeah, I love those hoagie sandwiches from Wawa. They're always the tastiest. Anyway, up next, I actually got a song request. This goes out to Kerrigan from Metuchen. Yeah! It's a pretty awesome song. It's called Urban Discipline from Biohazard. Then after that, we got some Bad Religion with the song 21st Century Digital Boy. Yay! I'm gonna be playing those for you. And yeah, feel free to also request the song to this number, 973-761-9768 or 973-761-WSU, and I'll be taking your request. Yeah. Anyway, thank you for tuning in.

Roses by Carnifex. That's a new song from them. Before that, we had some Ginger with the song Dead Hands Feel No Pain. Pretty awesome, pretty cool. Anyway, got a little announcement for you all. 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So yeah, you could support us by getting some merchandise or something like that if you want to, you know, rep the pirate scene hall, pirate pride, and, you know, look all snazzy and, like, you know. And for the guys out there who want to get, like, a WSCU shirt, you could get the ladies, like, oh my god, he's wearing a WSCU shirt, oh my god, I got it, here's my number. And it's like, yeah, you could do it. That could happen, who knows, maybe it already has happened. But anyway, up next we got some Madball, the song Demonstrate My Style. And I think, I'm just checking the list we have, I think their new album, Not Your Kingdom, is going to be out on the 24th of this month, so that's pretty awesome. And of course, we got some Killswitch Engage with the song My Last Serenade. Those are both coming up next on WSU 89.5. Woohoo!

Members Only from Veil of Maya. Pretty awesome song. Anyway, got a little announcement for you all. Programming on WSU has been made possible thanks to the New York Yankees. Yankees take on the Pirates at 7 p.m. on Monday, July 20th. It's also a t-shirt night, so that's pretty cool. If you want to check more information and tickets for that, it's available at yankees.com/tickets. So yeah, that's pretty exciting. The Yankees doing a lot of stuff this summer. So if anybody wants to check out some sports games, yeah, there's like, you got plenty of places to check out for that. Anyway, up next we got a new song from Neurosis called Mirror Deep, and we got a classic from Queens of the Stone Age called No One Knows. I think that's a 2002 song. It was from their Songs for the Deaf album. Hopefully I got it correct, but yeah. You know, honestly, that album, like the name of that album kind of goes hard. Songs for the Deaf. I don't know. It's so tough. Oh my god. Yay. Anyway, back to the music. Woohoo!

Watts on WSAU ushered in the new wave of American heavy metal, the explosion of metalcore, and the slow end of the nu metal era. Here's a song from 2002.

What's up, folks? This is Dan, the Hardcore Man Telepaski. I hosted Hardcore Reality from 1996 to 1999, and to help WSOU celebrate 40 years of the metal format, I'm going to co-host a special episode of Hardcore Reality on Monday, July 13th from 8 to 10 p.m. I'll share memories, stories, as well as those songs with those punishing breakdowns you know and love. That's Hardcore Reality with me, Dan Telepaski, co-hosting with DJ CJ on Monday, July 13th, 8 to 10 p.m., only here on 89.5 FM WSOU, the loudest rock, celebrating 40 years of bringing metal to New York, New Jersey.

Horoscope from Overkill. And yeah, that's a pretty awesome song. I kind of like Overkill because sometimes they have those like high-pitched segments, especially in The Wrecking Crew. I always sometimes quote that song, The Wrecking Crew! It's pretty awesome. I love it so much. Anyway, it's now time for the end. I guess it's the end of my shift for today, but technically it's a cover shift, so DJ Jesse is gonna come in and take over, so hope you enjoy his presence. He's a pretty cool DJ. Yay! And yeah, the last thing for DJ Lobster to mention, I'm planning something on Friday tomorrow for my official shift, so hopefully I'm able to show it at the first thing, the start of it, from like 1 to 4, so hopefully at 1 tomorrow I'll be able to show this special little segment I have created, and I worked really hard on them for past few weeks, so yeah, I'm excited to share it. Anyway, the last song for 3 p.m. is called The Mutterload from Macedon. Thank you for tuning in to WSU Pirate Radio. Woohoo!

0: Some people just have the gym. Some people have fishing. Some people have golf. For me, that's my serenity, is being on the stage screaming my head off. For whatever reason, I don't know why.
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Starting Over Again right there from Seosin. Something on the lighter side of WSU. Still has some oomph to it though, right? But, you know, if we're going to go non-metal here, it's got to be good. And I feel like that song really, really delivers. A band that's been around for a long time, and it's good that they're getting something a little aggressive out this many years in. What's up, everybody? My name is Jesse. Here with you till 8, filling in over the summer as these lazy kids cannot fill all their shifts, so they bring in us old heads sometimes to do some work here at the lab at SOU. If there's something you want to hear, give me a call, 973-761-9768, or text it in at that number. If you have a request, though, it better be good. I only play good stuff when I fill in here. Nothing weak. Don't come with the weak requests. In fact, right now, I have something, another punch to the face from my friend Alex, another SOU alum, with a classic, Ditto Heads.

Programming on WSAU has been made possible thanks to the New York City Tattoo and Arts Convention coming to the Terminal 5 on July 24th, 25th, and 26th, featuring live music, tattoo competitions, food trucks, and more. 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

Mr. Trent Reznor himself, Mr. Self-Destruct, here on The Loudest Rock. My name is Jesse, here with you till 8, and I'm getting some good requests. Right now we got Down going out to a trucker stuck on the Bruckner.

God down, suicidal. Zach is doing a Zach Sabbath set of Sabbath covers. Should be a good time. And I'm assuming we're going to get a new down song very soon because they promised they're putting the record out this year. Here's Bury Me in Smoke, my friend.

celebrating 40 long years as New York and New Jersey's loudest rock. 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

wanted to prevail. Demolisher here on the Loudest Rock. Tyler, I didn't have the song you wanted. I hope that one did it for you. I'm not the biggest Lord to Prevail fan, I'm not gonna lie. That song was really good. I mean, the Cookie Monster vocals towards the end, not at the very end, but like towards the end, weren't for me. But otherwise, that was a really heavy song. I was pleasantly surprised by the rest of it. So anything you want to hear, call me, text me, 973-761-9768. My name is Jesse. Here with you till 8, filling in over the summer, trying to keep it really heavy, playing stuff you don't typically hear here on the station, having some fun. Right now we got an old one from Vane. Will we ever get Vane back? Who knows?

from my second favorite soundtrack of all time, The Crow. My first is, of course, Judgment Night. That was Pantera's cover of The Badge from Poison Idea. Going out to Vinny. Vinny, I'm not doing Walk from Pantera, sorry. You can, come on. That's an easy one. You can hear that anywhere. Right now, from Marco, I got some I Prevail Body Bag here on SOU.

the newest song from Anthrax right there. It's For the Kids, coming off their highly anticipated new album, coming out September 18th. Let me get this right. Cursum Proficio. I don't know what that means, but is it Italian? Is it Spanish? I don't know. Either way, I don't like it. But I do love that song. I was very nervous about new Anthrax coming. I think we're coming up in almost 10 years or around 10 years since the last record. That song's really good. It's got all the parts you want from Anthrax. It's got the crunchiness. It's got a really good solo. It's about something. You know, a lot of metal, like all the songs we love, we love them, right? But they're about very abstract things, or they're generic, you know, whatever, good versus evil. This is about, you know, I like Anthrax best when they're talking about issues, and you know, about, you know, school shootings, gun stuff, like that's right in the zeitgeist of what's going on in the world, and I like that they don't shy away from talking about it in their stuff. I feel like that's what separates them from some of the other big four in terms of like lyrical content, and I like that. If you like that song, if you like Anthrax, will you be at the Sports Illustrated Stadium in Harrison, New Jersey, September 5th and 6th? Them and Megadeth are opening for the mighty Iron Maiden. I will be there. I'm on the floor. I'm going with a bunch of friends. You're crazy if you're not going. If you're a Maidenhead, if you're ahead of any of these bands, you should be there. Like, Megadeth is on their way out. Who knows how much longer Anthrax has. Certainly goes for Maiden. I mean, Maiden are getting up there. We don't even have Nico anymore live. So if you're a fan, you better be there that weekend. And the Maiden set is going to be all the hits. So I cannot wait. I got a taste of hardcore reality right now. Gamora's season ends right here from Earth Crisis, here on The Loudest Rock.

right there. Frozen Soul, new song Invoke War featuring Rob Flynn from Machine Head. Let's keep it death metal right here, but we're going to go older. Immolation, Keep the Silence here on 89.5.

The 1990s saw the rise of nu metal, alt-rock, grunge, and the hunkering down of our metal stalwarts from years prior. WSOU played all of it. Here's a song from 1993.

Another Body Murdered off the Judgment Night soundtrack. My favorite soundtrack. Arguably the best soundtrack in our metal world. I feel like what they did combining rap artists and rock and metal artists was very important at that time. That was Faith No More and Booyah Tribe. Little Cali team up out there. Google Booyah Tribe if you want to see some fun stories. They are a bunch of giant Samoan dudes who have lived that life out in L.A. and then got into rap. Actually, Google them and Eminem and then read about that. It's kind of funny. What's up, everybody? We got news coming up in a little bit. My name is Jesse, here till 8, playing what you want. Text me, call me, 973-761-9768, but better make it good. And right now... How could I leave out? That song was a request going out to my boy Jim, another SOU alum here at the station listening in. Thank you very much for listening. Right now I got new music from the band Fuming Mouth, which is honestly one of the best

Hey, I'm Dana. I went by Dangerous Dana in the early 2000s, and I graduated in 2003. I would say one of the best shows I went to while I was there was the SSSOU. It was crazy that we were on the Hudson River on a boat putting on a show like that. And I think I still have the t-shirt. Keep doing what you're doing, SOU. It's such a special place, and I hope it keeps going strong for years to

Some classic Gothenburg melodic death metal right there. I got Stan in Tinton Falls requesting some Exodus, and then getting a little closer to the shore, directly at the shore, mind you. My

cousin Mark listening in requested some Overkill, so I got that coming up next. So we got a little shore action going on here at SOU today. If there's anything you want to hear, give me a call, 973-761-9768. Call me, text me, I'll try to get it on. But like I said earlier, better be good. I got some interesting Glassjaw coming up in a little bit, and we're going to discuss Hellfest from the other weekend.

the reason WSOU could maintain a heavy metal format for 40 years, despite being located at a Catholic college, was because of the passion of the DJs and the fact that their passion, the local metal

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0: If we wanted to write music that appealed to everybody and made everybody feel good and warm and fuzzy inside, we would not be here.

Gojira backbone right here on The Loudest Rock. Are we ever going to get new Gojira? They just keep touring and not putting out music. It's been, what, 5 years since their last record? They're like one of the biggest bands out. Let's go. I mean, anyway, we'll get something, I'm sure. What's up, everyone? My name is Jesse, filling in today on the airwaves. Let's talk for a minute, shall we? Were you at Hellfest this weekend? If you don't know, big hardcore festival down in Carteret, was supposed to be in Jackson, then got moved to Lakewood, ended up in Carteret at the Carteret PAC. Lots of good bands, headlined by Hatebreed, Suicide Silence, tons and tons of hardcore bands from all over the country. It looked crazy. I don't know if you've seen any of the videos online of, you know, there was no barrier. There was like a catwalk in front of the main stage. There was kids all over the stage all day for a lot of the bands. Things went crazy. And the biggest thing that seems to have gone viral is the Glassjaw set from Sunday night. Glassjaw obviously doesn't play a lot. They keep their mystery up. And they definitely don't play without a barrier that much. And go look online. It's really easy to find. The full set's up on YouTube. There's tons of posts about it everywhere. Kids just crowded the stage. I think every kid from SOU that was there was on stage, hovering around the band, behind the bassist, in Daryl's purview. It was really cool to see. It seemed like a really special set. If you're a Glassjaw fan, you know, there's not always a lot going on. There hasn't been a new record in a long time. Who knows when we're going to get another record, etc., etc. And, yeah, it was really cool. They ended their set with this. I'm going to play something you don't typically hear on the station from Glassjaw. This is how they ended the set. One of their more epic songs, Two Tabs.

I know I'm talking a lot, but I wanted to say, did you know that Shannon Larkin from Godsmack did the drums on that Glastra album? Look it up. Larry, their drummer at the time, I guess he just wasn't doing what Ross Robinson wanted in the studio. If you know Ross Robinson, you know he's completely insane. And he brought in Shannon Larkin as a ringer to record those drums. And then Larry was stuck with the band and went out on tour anyway. But yeah, kind of cool little factoid that I had known and then forgotten forever. Anyway, going out to a long-lost music director here, Valentino, here is the new Bring Me the Horizon song, which is by far the heaviest thing they've done in decades, Dehumanized, here on The Lattice Rock.

Okay, as you've probably heard over the last hour, we've been having some technical difficulties with the news. So I am throwing it to David Martino live myself right now. Here is David Martino with your 89.5 FM news update. David, you're up. Boom. Have we not fixed the problem? We have yet to fix the problem. David, are you there? Still not there. This is a saga, people. We cannot figure this out today. What is going on? David, anything? All right. People, I apologize to for your patience. We're going to go with last year's huge Turnstile record. This song is called Soul. Turnstile is coming up September 20-something? I forget. Early October? October 3rd, maybe? I forget the date. I think it's October 3rd. It might be September 30th. I forget. Either way, they're playing Forest Hills Tennis Stadium, which, if you've never been to, is a really cool venue out in Queens. Outdoors. Really nice. Huge. Maybe like 5,000-6,000 people. It's actually kind of small for them at this point, honestly, right? And a really cool opener on that show. Definitely outside the SOU world, but the rap group Clips, Pusha T and Malice, who won the Grammy last year for Best Rap Album, and it is a amazing hip-hop record. Huge comeback album, my favorite album of the year in the hip-hop world by far. They're opening that show. Really cool that they're putting them on in such a, you know, as you know, Turnstile just like out here doing the most diverse things with their openers basically every night. Anyway, here's Soul.

Okay, I went into the annals of the internet. I got the proper information. Wednesday, September 23rd, Turnstile is playing Forest Hills Tennis Stadium, and then these guys are who I was thinking of. These guys are playing the Pier 17 Rooftop on October 6th, and Brooklyn Paramount on Thursday, October 8th, rather. October 6th, October 8th. And this guy featured on this song is opening for them. This is Hivemind from Kentucky's own Knock Loose. Shout out to Mitch McConnell.

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Whoa. Pariah from Supergroup End. That is Will Putney and Brendan from Counterparts project. Much heavier version of Counterparts, in my opinion. I'm not here very often. When I am here, I kind of feel like I always say the same thing. And one of the things I always say is that End is my favorite, like, newish band of the past, I guess, like, 7, 8, 10 years, by far. Love that band. Hopefully we get some new stuff soon. Wanted to let you know that programming on WSU has been made possible thanks to the New York Yankees. The Yankees take on the Pirates at 7 p.m. on Monday, July 20th, and it's also t-shirt night, so I'm assuming that means you get a free t-shirt if you're one of the first X amount of people that show up to the stadium. More info and tickets are available at yankees.com/tickets. I was at a Rockies game a few weeks ago. I went out to Colorado to see Jimmy World. Don't judge me. I guarantee you there's at least one song by them that you like, probably more. So don't raise your eyebrow at me. But I went out to Red Rocks to see Jimmy Eat World, Get Up Kids, and Sunny Day Real Estate.

I had an emo night for myself with a few friends, all SOU alumni, my dad. And we went to a Rockies game, and they were giving away a free bobblehead of their mascot. Call me or text me. I cannot remember the name of the mascot right now, and I am not a baseball person, so it escapes me. But we had a plan to get there early enough to get the bobblehead, and we missed it. We were too late. And then my friend Alex, we were like hanging out after the game. We like didn't leave promptly like we should have. I turn around, you see my friend Alex running up and down the aisles, all the empty aisles, looking to see if anyone had forgotten their bobblehead under their seat, because she said this was a thing that people do at games. But to no avail, we did not end up with one. All right, back to what you care about. I got another interesting track for you here. This is Be Quiet and Drive, but it is Health covering it. Let me know what you think. I think it's a great cover. SOU.

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Stare at the Sun from Thrice here on 89.5. That has a terrible ending. We got to fix that. Did you guys hear that? That's the end of the song. That wasn't the next song. Anyway, if you go right now to the WSOU Hardcore Reality Instagram, did you know that Hardcore Reality is back here on SOU? We brought it back a few months ago. It is humming along. It's on every Monday night, 8 to 10. DJ CJ, the hardest working member of the staff here at SOU, is going to take you through everything going on in hardcore now, going on in the past. This coming Monday, for the 40th anniversary of SOU, she's bringing in Dan the Man from back in the 90s, original or like OG Hardcore Reality host, to like co-host with her. It's going to be a good time. But if you go to her Instagram page right now for our WSOU Hardcore Reality, you can see a live from the stage video of this next song from Hellfest. Harvest came and did their most well-known song, Epicure, and DJ CJ got an excellent video of it. Check it out.

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1: That was the early days of Clutch, and WSOU was one of the early supporters of the band. 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And we got played so much on WSOU, and to us, that was just totally mind-blowing. Back in the old days, there weren't really a lot of people clamoring to play Clutch on the radio, but luckily we fit into WSOU playlist, and the rest is history, really.

listener, so we make exceptions here. If there's something you want to hear, you got about 50 minutes left before we go into Vintage 80s tonight. My name is Jesse. I will try to get it on, but it's got to be good. 973-761-9768. 973-761-WSEU. Call or text in, and we can get you something on before we go into our night of specialty shows. Tonight we do Vintage 80s, then we have our new show Unknown Pleasures, which is like industrial, goth, dark wave, everything in between. It's good stuff. Right now, we got some good progressive metal. Animals as Leaders, Microaggressions. One of my favorite songs. We were really hitting this hard when it came out a few years ago, and it stuck with me. Check it out.

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0: Captain Hev.
1: Did I do that all right? I can't do it like them.
0: Captain Hev.
1: That was obituary from the swamps, from the murky swamps of, I believe, the Tampa area in Florida, here on SOU. I'm actually seeing them next month. I'll be out in L.A. visiting some friends, and there is a really good hardcore festival out there called Sound and Fury. I've gone to it twice. I mean, I can't say for sure because I haven't been to all of them, but I feel like it's the best hardcore festival. There's just like a vibe when you're there. You feel like you're getting the... Don't get me wrong, like, you're getting the big bands in the scene, so, like, they're bringing in Obituary, which is, you know, not a hardcore band, but, like, there's enough moshiness there that hardcore kids can go off for. What's some other big bands that are playing? It's not the biggest. They got Marauder, they got Koyo, who's, like, a more melodic side from out here, Contention, who's, like, you know, huge, Endit, who's had their whole controversy lately with Banana Man. Carry On Reunion. But the thing that I always feel like at that festival is the two times I've gone, I feel like you're seeing all these bands that are on the precipice, and then within a few months they all blow up, and I feel like Sound of Fury like just has their finger on the pulse. So it's a really good fest. It's outside, it's like beautiful, it's like 80 degrees and sunny, you know, it's LA outside, almost no chance of rain, even though I'm probably jinxing it now. But yeah, I'm gonna see Obituary out at a hardcore festival in LA, kind of fun. We are in the middle of some heavy stuff here. I got Gate Creeper up next, then some Napalm Death, then we'll bring it down a little bit. We'll have a little Rage, a little Under Oath. We'll smooth you into your vintage 80s night here at SOU. If there's something you want to hear, call me, text me, 973-761-WSOU. I'm in a joyous mood. You know, we're in our 40th anniversary here. I'm like in my, I feel like around these SOU kids, I feel like I'm in my 90th anniversary. So, you know, they keep me young, but then I feel old at the same time. Anyway, out of the non-swamps, out of the extreme desert heat of Arizona, here is Gate Creeper with The Black Curtain.

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Very sad. There's just no shot of anything ever happening with them, I assume. I don't know. Tom Morello's out. Go watch him do music with people a third of his age. Doing guitar solos with EDM acts. And I don't know. I'm sure a bunch of you went to the tour back, I think it was 2022, maybe 2021. Yeah, no, it's 2022. I mean, I went to both nights at the Garden. I mean, they were on fire. And Zach couldn't even get up. And they were on fire. I don't know, man. Anyway, in shows that actually will happen, up next I got You're Ever So Inviting from Under Oath. Under Oath is celebrating 20 years of Define the Great Line, which is kind of an underrated album from them. Like, when you think of Under Oath, obviously everyone thinks of the record prior with the more, like, screamo emo sound. This is a pretty, you know, for them, it's a pretty metal record. It's very good, and I'm glad they're touring it. They're playing Brooklyn Paramount, which, you know, everybody plays Brooklyn Paramount now. No one plays anywhere else with any popularity, unfortunately. So for us Jerseyites, it's a trek out there. But it is a beautiful venue. I'm sure you've been there for something so far. They're playing December 8th with August Burns Red, which is cool, Atreyu, and Emery. So it's a pretty good lineup. Emery's cool, too. Anyway, I've yapped enough about it. You're Ever So Inviting from Tampa's You're Under Oath here on SOU.

That was Terror, Fear, the Panic. I think that features Chuck from Hot Water Music. I think. I apologize if not. Anyway, that's new music from the new album. New album's great. Terror headlined Black and Blue Bowl in Brooklyn a few weeks ago. They were awesome. I feel like that show, I was with a few friends, like, that show was timid most of the day. I was hoping for a more, like, an angrier pit. And that didn't really happen until Pain of Truth a little bit, and then Terror a little bit too, but not what I was going for. I want to see pain out there when these bands play. Speaking of pain in the pit, got another show coming up as I pop my peas all over the airwaves. I got Unearth next. Unearth is playing here. They have not played this year, unless I'm missing something. I looked this up to see what they've been playing, because I haven't seen them in a few years. They haven't played since 2025. Shocking. So they're playing down in Manalapan at Locals, which is just like a bar in Manalapan. This guy Minty, this promoter Minty Fresh, has been booking shows there for like the last year or so. Pretty cool. My friends Failure are opening that show. I'll be going with some other SOU folks. Will you be there? Do you like Unearth? Call me or text me before I get out of here. Let me know. This is Black Hearts Now Rain, one of their certainly most well-known songs. They better play it if they play it all. SOU.

few years ago. Creeping Death with Vitrified Earth here on Seton Hall's Pirate Radio. My name is Jesse. I'm out of here. Vintage 80s is up next. It's live. We have two live shows tonight, people, for our specialty shows. Gianna, who's, if you have a DJ name, I don't know it, she's going on. She'll give you 2 hours of 80s. We were just talking Maiden, like I was talking to you guys earlier. September 5th and 6th, you better be in Harrison, Maiden, Megadeth, Anthrax. Be there, be square. We're gonna bring the mood down a little bit here. I've been punching you in the face with the death metal for like the last like 20 minutes. Let's smooth it out a little bit as I guide into vintage 80s. We're gonna go with Private Eye from Alkaline Trio, and I'll see you guys soon. Hope you had fun.